0: tiéd. Rádió Most.
1: If you need me, call me. 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

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And it matters more because I had it. Now I had, I thought about wreaking havoc on an opposition. 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

Rádió Most, Kaposvár. FM 91.2. What up? It's your boy TQ, still keeping it gangsta around the world. With my girl Sarah. Brand new